0: Te Hapua. Te Hopua was the original name for the place we call Te Hapua. Te Hopua, which means a large kind of pond. Now in the 19th century, when Kauri Gum became a moneymaker, the coastal boats would call in here as a port of call. So the name was changed to Te Hapua. Te, the. Hapua, depot or lagoon. Te Hapua.
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5: E tuku ake te whakaaro mo tēnei waiata. 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So it's about having the courage to say that that's not me, or you know, that's not what I'm about, and just sort of being real and being true to yourself. Koira te whakaro nui te waiata nei. As for Nut Eye, as for the particular reringa, it's sort of like a personal declaration, like I won't give in or I won't do as you think I should. Yeah.
4: Ora.
5: Te whakaro nui.
4: Tika tono, koe ara te pai o te waiata, kia runga whāni atu tātou ki wene o ngā momo ki whainga, wene o ngā kōrero me ki. Nut Eye, yes, a powerful statement right there, and you know, you're sharing what it means for the band, and for yourself personally, was there any extra drive with this waiata for you to be able to express it the way that you have?
5: Yep. Like you said, it's a powerful message, and I also believe that reggae is, you know, it's the music of resilience, and it's the sound of standing strong. I've always thought that reggae is that sort of sound. So, yeah, sort of drawing in on those feelings and those whakaro.
4: Ai, tēnei waiata hau ka tino rongo i tō reo, me te au rongo o tō reo ki roto i tēnei o ngā waiata. So share a little bit more, what was it like bringing Nut Eye to life within the studio, but also knowing you're going to be getting ready, as you said, to be able to display this on stage and let that reggae vibe and your voice and also the words really complement each other?
5: Kia pono au, he wau wa tēnei waiata ki au nata mea. Kei waho rāno i taku pauaka, you know, like it was really different for me. And I had to sort of work quite hard on the song because it was just so far from what I'm used to, which is, you know, he mea pai tērā, te ako i ngā waiata hau, ngā momo, taira hau o te waiata. And e kaha whakarongo au ki ngā producers. We had some wicked producers. We've got Christian Mosia and Matt Zagrove. 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So yeah, once we found that balance, I rere pai ngā mahi.
4: Ai, kaore kore. 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You know, it's been a real journey and a massive one on both sides of the Tasman, back here in Aotearoa in Australia, and just really blowing up right from the start. But then also just evolving, and you're saying how

0: This was right out of the box for yourself personally, yeah. But how has that been for Corella with this particular Waiata Norai in this chapter of the journey?
1: Yeah, oh, well, you know, kia tira atu ki te pene, ko tino whanake te pene o tira ngā tangata o roto mai atu pene. Like, we've grown as people and as musicians, and so to get to this point where we're doing songs sort of that are like, you know, just honest and unapologetically us, it's really cool. I mean, I think it sets the tone for where we're heading.
0: And it's been some powerful moments as we've been seeing much happening throughout Aotearoa and across the Tasman in regards to Matariki Puanga and all the other events that have been just really portraying our unique cultural identity as well. And you talk about the statement that Norai makes. Was there a particular reason for dropping Norai right now?
1: Oh, I think with the climate of it's not targeted at anyone or any sort of political party or anything like that in particular, but just drawing on the feelings of, you know, the current climate of things in the world at the moment and particularly in our country, I think it, to be honest, it is fitting, you know, he tau pōti te tau, so me ahua aki aki i te tangata i te hinengaro.
0: Whakataro
1: atu ki era momo mea, yeah.
0: Rauero atu wero o ngā kōreo kia marama puana tātou, kia o koutou whakaro mō tēnei o ngā Waiata hoki, hoi no tēnei wahanga, tēnei kaupeka o te tau, kua tata oti tēnei wahanga kia hine takurua, kua tata tai aju ki te koanga. We're feeling the change in the weather itself and would usually be waiting for around about September to be able to expect these new long days that will be coming before us. But we're starting to feel the change right now. It's a beautiful day up here in the far, far north, up in the big town of Kaitai, as you'd know. But there's been plenty happening for Corella this year also. But what can fans look forward to in the next coming months as we head into summer, both this term and also with the new music and live shows?
1: Kei te aropu mātou, oh, i tēnei wā o te hōtoke, kei te aropu ki te ki ngā Waiata hou. So, ko te whāinga mātua kia tuku i ngā Waiata hou, kia whai kōpaki mātou. So, we're going to hope for single after single and then eventually an album. Yeah, so our main goal is working towards the album. Yeah, and sort of just excited to keep the momentum going for the rest of the year. And tamatau o te wahanga raumati. Yeah, kei te kiki haere me ngā live shows. I feel like that's where Corella really comes to life is in our live shows, and we get the chance to show you guys the songs on a live platform, which is way different to listening to it on, you know, on Spotify or YouTube. So yeah, he kaka ana, he kaka ana.
0: Kaore kore, ka ki pai te pairua konohete mō te wā o te raumati. 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What platforms are we able to listen to this latest Waiata?
1: Oh, ngā mea katoa. Kua puta ki ngā mea katoa. So Spotify, YouTube, iTunes, pretty much all the streaming platforms that's out there. Aye.
0: He mihi anō ki a koe ngā wai, hei whai wāhi mai ki a hauara ki a tātou katoa. 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Any final words or curications that you'd like to put out there before we end our kōrero this morning?
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1: Cape Te Reina. This is a very sacred place for the Māori. According to custom, this is the place from where the spirits gather after travelling up the west coast. After climbing down to the Puhutukawa tree, which faces the homeland of Hawaiki, they leap off and continue on their journey. Te, the, Reina, place of living. Te Reina.

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1: 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So Tohe named this place Whangape.

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1: 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Appreciate you joining us this morning to have a kōrero about what is before us at the moment, a call for kotahitanga against tobacco, alcohol and junk food. Before we get right into that kōrero itself, can you share a little bit more with us, Jason, about who you are and where you're from?
2: Kia ora, ko Jason Alexander, taku ngahiri hainu te tai tōkarau no ngā pui nā tihine nā te rihi he hoki. And I work at Hapai Te Haora as my day job, but I'm also the interim co-chair of Health Coalition Aotearoa, who are, I guess, a coalition of health experts working to make Aotearoa a healthier place for us all so we can all thrive.
1: Kia ora, really appreciate that little bit of a kōrero so we can get a bit of an understanding. There are so many services out there and also coalition groups, especially for Hauora, that we're wanting to know who is Health Coalition Aotearoa, but also the mahi that you do. So we're talking about tobacco, alcohol and junk food. What are the most important prevention policies you want to see this next government to prioritise and why exactly?
2: Kia ora. So the biggest priority for us is to really shift our health system from treating the preventable illness to preventing it in the first place. We know what works because the evidence is already there, so that means we want stronger action on tobacco by reducing the number of retailers and making cigarettes less addictive. It means reducing the availability and marketing of alcohol and giving our communities a stronger voice in decisions that affect them. And it also means protecting children from unhealthy kai marketing and making healthy food choices easier to access and afford. And I don't think these are radical ideas. They've sort of proven public health measures. They save lives. They'll reduce pressure on our struggling health system and ultimately create healthier whānau.
1: Kia ora, kia ora. And we know that it's a lot better being preventative rather than having to

0: Kia ora, kia ora. And I myself personally have noticed that for a little while there was a great shift towards vaping and less smoking cigarettes, but I'm actually seeing both of them increase again amongst just us back here at home. But how do you think tobacco, alcohol and unhealthy food industries are influencing public health decisions within Aotearoa as well?
1: Well, we've seen too many examples where evidence-based policies get delayed, they're weakened, or as I said, abandoned, while the industries that profit from these harmful products seem to have pretty easy access to decision-makers. You know, these companies, they have a responsibility to their shareholders to maximise profits, but governments, they have a responsibility to protect the public's health. And that's why we're calling for stronger transparency around lobbying and better management of conflicts of interest. So everyone can have confidence that health policy is being driven by evidence and the public good and really what's best for our whānau.
0: Kia ora, and you raise a great point there that we've been hearing about for a while now, is that we're having policies based on the fact that there are benefits for those that are creating these particular substances like tobacco or other foods, and those that are going to be making money, and the industry is actually driving it. But why is a kotahitanga approach important in reducing harm from these products as well?
1: Well, we're saying it's a kotahitanga approach because none of these issues sit in isolation. As you know, tobacco, alcohol and unhealthy food, they all contribute to preventable illness, and they often affect the same whānau and communities. So we're also trying to bring together communities, iwi, health professionals, researchers and political leaders around solutions that we know will work. Because when we work together, instead of tackling each issue separately, we can make a much bigger difference. Prevention isn't something that the health sector can just do on its own. It's really going to need all of us.
0: And you have a prevention brief there that's got a whole lot of kōrero in there, and being able to just give us a little bit more knowledge and maybe even some inspiration about the decisions that we make when it comes to voting. But what message do you hope that voters and political leaders take away from the prevention brief 2026?
1: I mean, our message is pretty simple. It's that prevention works. We're talking about bang for buck policies. It'll have the biggest impact on the holder of our country, and it will allow us to, I guess, reach our full potential until we tackle these, until we start really getting on top of some of these preventable illnesses, and preventable is probably the key word there. We can prevent them if we have the political will. If we do want to address them, then we can have a real crack and see where we can go.
0: And how have those kōrero been going with your immediate family and your local community, your hapū and your iwi? What's some of the main messages that you feel that you've shared the most amongst those closest to you?
1: I think communities get it. And when you have these conversations, when you break it down for them, I think they all understand. They know it's better to stay healthy. They know you can't perform at your best when you're not healthy. They know you're not focused on other things when your holder is affected. They want the action, so it's around maybe getting a little bit more political. You know, we're heading into an election year now, so start voicing some of these things because it really is going to take all of us. Like I said earlier, the lobbyist voice is loud in the ears of our politicians, but the community voice is more important. And, you know, communities have one thing that the lobbyists don't, and that's a vote. So talk to your local politicians around things like this, around how we can, have a better future for all of us here. Particularly for our
0: rangatahi, our mokopuna. Kia ora, mihi anō ki a koe mawera o ngā kōrō. Me o koutou mahi ki Hāpai te Haura, me o koutou mahi hoki ki roto i tēnei o ngā mahi o Health Coalition Aotearoa. Horeko he pātai he kōrō tuatū i tērā. No further questions for myself, Jason, but any final kōrō that you'd like to give our listeners out there, how we can get a little bit healthier and how we can drive health through our votes during this election?
1: You know, there's different levels to it, eh? So we can make decisions around ourselves, around our whānau, around our hapū iwi, first and foremost, and then we can also push these things upstream. We can start talking to our politicians and start letting them know what kind of future that we all want to have for our kids and that. Just get out there, start having conversations with those closest to you first and foremost, and see what happens, because every little change helps. Kia ora.
0: Mihi anō ki a koe mawena o ngā kōrero, kia matāra, kia ora. 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
3: Māori orara.
4: Tikau. Tikau is a process of drying a variety of kumara called taputini. Tikau, of course, is a place, and in that place there is a rock which is white in colour, and this rock was used for drying out the kumara. You would place the scraped kumara on the rock, which would be heated by the sun, and leave it there until it was dried out. Tikau, the process of drying kumara in the sun. Tikau.
5: E tapu ai nuku, e tapu ai rangi.

0: kono tika ai ko te aho ka herea ki kona I tēnā iarere o te hiku.
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2: Kaitaia. The original name for Kaitaia was Te Ahu. However, a chief of that area in that time, known as Tuakai, had two wives, Tarawhati and Tutatea. Now, Tutatea was the harder working of these two ladies, and her storehouse was always full of food and vegetables, many of which were often thrown away because of overflowing. Hence the name Kaitaia, throwing the food away in plenty. Kaitaia.
3: E hei nei te roa,

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1: 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What are some of the goals and aspirations that yous are looking forward to at the moment, especially with all the experiences that yous have had so far?
2: Yeah, pai te pātai e Joel. 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

0: 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And so most of my energy has been here at home, Joel. 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And one of our kaupapa that we were able to deliver in the last 6 months was our Brothers of Change kaupapa, which was a school kaupapa, school program around preventing alcohol harm. 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So we were able to put a bit of a home flavour on our delivery in a kura, and I think that's where the impact is made the most, in knowing our tauira, knowing our people, knowing our rohe back to front more or less, and being able to deliver something really impactful. But I must give homage and honour to those of our services that are also in this space, helping our tāne. 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So heaps to be done, my bro, in the tāne space, as you know. But since our hui, there's been a massive resurgence of energy and attention to Māori men's challenges that we face. And I don't want to catastrophize anything, but we, you know, we only have to look out our window to see the challenges that our whānau are facing out there in our community and our hāpuri. 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We want good dads, we want good community leaders, and we want a future where our men are healthy, our wahine are healthy, our whānau are healthy, and our community is healthy. Koera te whāinga matua ke mātou e Joe.
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1: 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You would place the scraped kumara on the rock, which would be heated by the sun, and leave it there until it was dried out. Tikau, the process of drying kumara in the sun. 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

0: He taonga te reo irirangi o te hiku o te ika, nō ngā iwi e rima o te hiku te mana kōrero, he mana tō te kōrero, ko te reo te Māori o te mana Māori.
1: Mum, Jimmy told me to put butter on my burn.
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The place called Mangonui was originally named Te Pariki. It was renamed after a chief, Moihuri, and his son, Tukiata, spotted a school of sharks. As they were luring them into the harbour, Tukiata saw a large shark and he called out, "He mango, he mango nui." After a long battle with the shark, it was pulled ashore to where the post office presently now is. Mango, shark. Nui, fig. 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
1: 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This was the saying of hongi hika. Its meaning was this, that hongi would never agree to save a person in his battles if he was not as brave as he was. Hongi hika's fighting extended to all the tribes on this island, and even to his own people.
0: Ko hongi hika te uira tanuku poto.

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1: Mum, Jimmy told me to put butter on my burn.
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0: Tuhuraha, in between Scott's Point and Te Paki Stream. Now when Tohe left Kapo Wairua, he was accompanied by a servant called Ariki. They carried on down the beach until they reached a small island called Matapia. Here they saw some whale bones lying in the sand, and Tohe picked one up saying that he would like to use it as a weapon. And so the name of the era is remembered as such, Tuhuraha. Tuhura, whale. Tuhuraha.
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1: 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Ruanui finished his whare first, and Nuku Tawhiti asked him to wait until his was completed so they could hold opening celebrations together. Ruanui ignored his request and by krakia bore to well ashore for the celebration. Angry at his behaviour, Nuku Tawhiti called on his god to send a wave to float the whale out to sea. This saying about the Hokianga refers to this contest between Nuku Tawhiti and Ruanui to outdo each other and win an argument by superior spells. In doing so, they used up their repertoire of incantations, hence saying, Hokianga whakapau karakia.

0: Tokerau Beach. 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He and his war party of 100 warriors were trying to get from one side of the beach to the other. However, they couldn't get through because of another group defending that area. So Poi prayed and chanted. Then he and his warriors were turned into worms, and they burrowed down into the sand and came out on the other side. Toke, worm. Lo, 100. 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

Awesome sound of Billy Joel and Boardwalk Angel coming your way here on the Whānau Show. Our next dedication, we're heading over to the Gold Coast and say hi to Luana and Bob Criswell. Nice to know that you guys are linked into the show over there in the Gold Coast as well through Facebook. So hi to our global audience out there tonight. And they would like Ellen Jackson tonight. Tonight, they are living on love. Here we are to you both.

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1: That's right, whānau. It's so great to be with you all tonight and linking with all our iwi station throughout Aotearoa. Ngā mihi nui, kia koutanga irirangi e tūhono mai nei tēnei pō. Kei te mihi kia koutra katoa. And of course, to all our wonderful listeners on Facebook, our global audience on Facebook, a huge welcome to you all. I've just got a message from my bro. I call him my bro because him and I were born in a place called Opanaki in Taranaki, and they are all watching the show over there in Toronto, in Canada. Kia ora to you, Dino, and to all the crew there, thanks so much for the support, you guys. Been absolutely wonderful that we could you could support the show so far away from home. I know you've been in Canada now 37 years, but you still get that homesick feeling, don't you, bro? And tonight, just a little bit, Dino, he got his own channel there that he brings all our people together from America, from surrounding areas, to make sure that they keep in touch with each other. Well done, bro. Well done. Tonight, he would like the song Blue Darling. And to you, bro, this actual song I actually bought back from Tahiti back in 1991 with his band Te Awiti, who play it. But here we are, bro, to you and your crew over there in Toronto in Canada. Here's your song, Blue Darling. Kia ora. Oh,

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1: That's right, whānau. Anyway, that was Te Awiki and their version of Blue Darling, a band from Tahiti. I dedicate this now going to Nambela and the crew down there in the Wairapa. We'll also dedicate this out to you, Kusha, and the crew watching up there in Kaitaia. We're all over the place tonight. Yes, you guessed it right. It's Josh the Toffee and Prisoner of Love. Enjoy.

Josh the Toffee and Prisoner of Love. Still waiting for your phone call, whānau. 0800 368 872. And of course, that is nationwide, North Cape to the Bluff. Give us a call. In the meantime, a dedication going out to you, Francie Hill, and your whānau, all watching the show there in Melbourne, in Australia. She wants a song called Just Someone I Used to Know. Here are Francie to you and your whānau.

to you on your Saturday in Melbourne. Just someone I used to know. Here we are to our three sisters, Celia, Anne, and Deneen down there in Wanaka. Also going out to you, Sue, over there in Taumanui. And we better dedicate it to Oranor Solomon as well. It's Wendy and Mama here on the Whānau Show.

beautiful song. That was Wendy Amber Jewel and Mama. We're heading over to Palmerston North now. Auntie Linda and Uncle Noel and the Whanau. Here's Isla Grant for you both. Enjoy.

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1: Yes, what a great night we're having tonight. And boy, oh boy, these requests are coming from all over. Hello to you once again to all our wonderful listeners on Facebook tonight, to all our iwi stations that are linked in around Aotearoa, Ngamihi Nui Kau Koutou. We're broadcasting from our station, iwi station here in Te Tai Rāwhiti, Gisborne, Tūranga FM. A huge welcome to you all. Roy Gallagher is watching the show down there in Gore. Golly me. Hope it's not too cold for you down there, Roy. He wants his favourite song, Nancy Hunt, Just My Luck. Sent out to you, Auntie Jane Hedawini up there in Auckland as well. Here we are, here, Nan. It's Just My Luck. Here on The Whānau Show. Love to see you, sis.

Awesome sound of Hemed's younger sister, Nancy Hunt, It's Just My Luck. Coming your way here on a very busy night here on the Whānau Show, Ngamihi Nui Kia Koutou. I've just got a message here from Robert and Mo Clark on Facebook. And you know what? They are tuned in from Iowa in America. Hello to you both. Hope you're both well over there. Thanks so much for supporting the Whānau Show, you two. And you must be getting a wee bit homesick now, Robert, eh? Anyway, blessing from all of us here in New Zealand to you both there in Iowa in America. And I know it's one of your favorite songs, Robert, so God bless you both. Robert and Mo Clark, Iowa in America. Hei rere lau, songs of home. God bless you both.

Eddie Lowe and Song the Poem. Went after Robert and Mo Clark, watching a show in Iowa in America. And Fano, we've got six countries logged into the Fano show tonight. Isn't that beautiful? And they're all watching the show on Facebook. So big welcome to you all. Here's a dedication going to Robin and June. And they live in Patutahi in Gisborne here. Nice to have somebody here in Gisborne. And they want Ricky Van Shelton. And I'll leave this world loving you. Here we are.

0: I want to send a shout out to all those countries that are listening in tonight from around the world.
1: That's right, Fana. It's so wonderful having so many watching the show tonight. We're in our 34th consecutive year here on the Fana Show. Ngā mihi nui kia koutou katoa. A dedication now going out to our two nannies up there in Auckland, Nanny Vi and Nanny Rita. Nice to see you online, Nanny Vi. Here is your beautiful song coming your way tonight.

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1: I've just got a message from Nan there, which she'd like to dedicate the song out to all our listeners out there. Here's Josh Tatoffi and Slow Rolling Sunshine. Here we are. Enjoy.

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1: Boy, what a night. What a night. Absolutely wonderful. Thanks so much for all the support out there tonight. I've got a dedication go. We call him our little bro. Chaz, nice to see you online, bro. You sang really well today, bro. Well done. For that, you're going to get your favourite song. It's Mr. Raymond Solomon, Chaz. And tonight, you're going to dance the night away, bro. Here we are. See you tomorrow night.

Awesome sound of Mr. Raymond Solomon and Dance the Night Away. Golly me. So wonderful being with you all tonight. I trust and hope that you've all enjoyed the show tonight, and looking forward to being with you again on Tuesday night. But ngamihi nui kia koutou, and to all our iwi station that are linked with us. And don't forget that at 9 o'clock you can link with your local iwi station up there, wherever. And of course, I hope you enjoy the rest of the night, and of course, have a wonderful weekend, okay? And I've got a dedication now going out to you, Basil and Christine. We'll dedicate this out to you, Rongo Gardener, as well. Let's close with a beautiful song from Mr. Kenny Dow. Beautiful song. Namihi ni kia koutou. Have a good time, whānau, and God bless you all. Wonderful being with you all. Namihi. Here's Kenny Dow and Two Hearts. Tangled in Love. Kia ora.

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Morena, Atamari, and welcome back to another Taipari Taitumu request line. And welcome back to a brand new week, e hoa ma, and also a brand new month. Today, Monday, the 3rd of August, e hoa ma. Gee, this year's game pass, tēnō tere, te haere o te tau. Hoi anō, I hope you've all had a good weekend, lovely weekend, relaxing weekend. Whatever you may have got up to, if you didn't already see it, congratulations to our Silver Ferns, e hoa ma. They have claimed the gold medal at the Commonwealth Games in Glasgow, beating Jamaica by 56 goals to 48. Woo! Come mau te wehi, 56-48. And it was Jamaica that beat Australia by one goal in their semi-final. Engari, congratulations on all to the Silver Ferns. Ka painga, Silver Ferns. Ka pai hoa ma. After this next waiata, I will be giving out our request line phone numbers for you to ring in and request a waiata and send it out to whomever you'd like to send it out to.

If you would like to ring from your home phone, your landline phone, then the phone number is 0800 824 727. 0800 824 727. If you live in Tauranga Moana, 578 2982, 578 2982. And if you like to ring using your mobile phone, 07578 2982, 07578 2982. E huma. Nō reira, please ring in. Please ring in. Why am I? I would love to play your waiata and send it out to whomever you'd like to send it out to. Pēnei, ēnei. Just like these next two waiata coming up, as usual, to get our show started this morning, I would like to send out to each and every one of you who are listening in this morning. A te marie, a mōrena.

Cup. Why, those two, why are they there? From me, going out to each and every one of you who have tuned into Tai Pari Tai TV this morning. Ata mari e morena. Ata mari e morena joy. Joy would like to send these first two Waiata out to you. Special dedication out to our Silver Ferns, who won the gold medal at the Commonwealth Games this morning in Glasgow by beating Jamaica 56 goals to 48. Waiata Tuatahi. Look at us. Look at us by Jim and Margaret Pohe. Yeah, look at the Silver Ferns. Look at us. In your Waiata Tuarue Hoa by Tina Turner, simply the best. The Silver Fern, simply the best. No reira, whakarongo mai.

Praise to Martha there, Worth for Joy. And a special dedication going out to our Silver Ferns for winning the gold medal at the Commonwealth Games this morning. Ka pai. Inaine, morena, Patrick. Patrick also would like to send these to Waiata out to the Silver Ferns and also out to everyone who's tuned in this morning, listening in. Tuatahi by the Drifters, Sand in My Shoes. Tuarua by the Wiz and Rawinia, Somewhere Between. Nō reira, whakarongo mai rā.

0: Can't play. Those two, why the Whiffle Patrick, and getting out to everyone who's listening in. Ka pai e nai nei mōrena Roger. Roger also would like to send these two waiate out to everyone who's listening in. Your first waiate e hoa, I Remember Elvis Presley by Danny Mirra. Tuarua, I Believe in You by Don Williams. Whakarongo mai.
1: Suddenly, I thought I died of a broken heart. When I heard the announcer say,
2: "Ladies and gentlemen, the king is dead. Elvis Presley just died in a hospital in Memphis, Tennessee. 42 years on

It's the Waiata there, Wherefore Roger. And going out to everyone who's listening in this morning. Hope you enjoyed your Waiata. Oh boy, coming up right now, I'd like to play a dedication for Mr. Ika, aka Reg. So therefore going out to all his whānau in Waitara, and also going out to his brother Michael. Morena Michael. Waiata Tuatahi by Creedence Clearwater Revival, Midnight Special. Tuarua by the Beatles, Hey Jude. Whakarongo mai.

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We're for Mr. Ika, aka Reg. So therefore going out to all his whanau in Waitara and out to his brother, Michael. Hope you enjoyed your Waiata, e hoa. Ka whae, nō reira. You know, and I'd like to play a dedication to Waiata for your brother, for Michael. 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Kia ora, e hoa. Michael would like to send these two Waiata out to his usual ropu. And they are Jamie Cooper, the Komatsu in Waitara, Blue Boy in the Waikato, Fire Maikara, Patsy and Johnny, Stephen Chicken Abraham, his brother Reg, his sister-in-law Gina, and the Irwin and Kohu whānau here in Tauranga Moana. Ka pai, Tuatahi Alone by the Bee Gees. Then you wire the Tuarua. The taku here. Alone by the Beaches. Then you wire the Tuarua. Called Rock the Boat by the Hughes Corporation. No later. Anita.

Phase 2 Martha there, we're for Michael and getting out to his usual rōpū. Hope you enjoyed your Waiata e hoa. Ka pai e hoa ma. Time here at Taipari Taitimu is just gone on to 5 a.m. Nō reira, 1 hour to go. I'll just repeat those phone numbers one more time. 0800 824 727. If you live in Tauranga, Moana, 578 2982. And if you'd like to ring using your mobile phone, 07 578 2982. Nō reira, hoa. Please ring in, please ring in. I would love to play your waiata. Send it out to whomever you'd like to send it out to. By these next two waiata, I would like to play for Aroha Nui. Morena Aroha Nui. And these two waiata I'd like to send out to your over 70s group. Moana, Gail, Lena, Trina, Nau Mai, your younger sister, Jan, Shirley, Ludeen, Gabrielle, Sue, Ella, Jill, and Diane. And also going out to your Tahuti Whenua group, your gardening group. Marion and Moko and who live in North Otaki, Elise who lives in Martin, Nick and Bruce in Palmerston North, and Kathy, Molly and Te Rewa in Ruatoki. Your waiata tuatahi e hoa, Paddy your Paddy Page medley, Tennessee Waltz and Changing Partners, Tuarua, Don't Know Much by Aaron Neville and Linda Ronstadt. Whakarongo mai.

those two wife to there were for Arohanui, and going out to her Ava 70s group, and also out to her gardening group, her Tahuti Whenua group. Ka pai. Ka pai. Ināianei, mōrena pai Alina. Pai Alina would like to send these two waiata out to everyone who's listening in this morning. Tua Tahi by Howard Morrison, How Great Thou Art. Tua Rua by Don Williams, Lord, I hope this day is pai.

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Oe nei taonga, Te Mea Nui, Me Te Aroha. Ladies and gentlemen, the three most important things in life, faith, hope, and love. It is with my love that I thank you all for sharing this night with me.

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Those two waiata there were for Whaelina down there in Maunganui. Going out to everyone who's listening in. Sorry about that. Kapai. I'd like to pay a second dedication for Joy. Morena no Joy. Joy would like to send these two waiata out to everyone who's listening in. Tuatahi, Orchid in the Rose by Jade. And Tuarua, the Green.

Kapai. Those two Waiata there were second dedication for Joy. I hope you enjoyed those Waiata hua. Coming up right now, I'd like to pay a second dedication also for Patrick. Morena Patrick. And Patrick also would like to send these two Waiata out to everyone who's listening in. Tuatahi, Five Little Fingers by Frankie McBride. Tuarua, love will keep us alive. Nō reira, whakarongo mai rā.

Kia ora, those two Waitawa, second dedication for Patrick. 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Ka pai e nai nei, like the first second dedication for Violina, down there in Whanganui. Tuatahi by Ricky Van Shelton, After the Lights Go Out. Tuarua, I've chosen for you, Another Day Old by Eddie Dalton. Nō reira, whakarongo mai rā.

0: BS2Y3D with Elfire Lena and Wanganui. And going out to everyone who's listening and hope you enjoyed your Waiata Fire. Ka pai, morena, G.I. Nojo. Kia ora, brother. Kia ora, hua. G.I. Nojo would like to send these two Waiata out to everyone who's listening in. Tuatahi by Sunny and Brownie, God and Man. Tuarua by the TPM band, Ringitia Mai, Kiwi Weka Medley. Nō reira, whakarongo mai.
1: In the beginning, that was just God. So God made man in his own image, a little image that is. And man asked God, my God, how great art thou? And to show man his great power, they played a game. Sonny, I play the part of man, and you play the part of God.
2: I got you covered, man.

pays to Waitabe, Garden Man, and Ringiti Mai and Kiwiwika medley with 4GI Nojo. Hope you enjoyed your Waitabe Hua. By in time here at Taipari Taitumu is 8 minutes away from Wamutu no reira, ane e tahi Waitabe.

TV este Monday. It is me. On this Monday morning, Monday the 3rd of August. I do hope you enjoyed the show as much as I enjoyed being with you this morning, Yehoma. Also, I do wish you a lovely day at Mahi today, or whatever you may get up to today. And last but not least, I look forward to catching up with you for tomorrow morning show on the Tai Pari Tai Tumu. Until then, kia pai te rā, kia tūturu, ōwhiti, whakamaua, kia tīna, tīna, haumi e hui e, tāiki e, atamari e, morena.

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0: Noho tonu mai e te iwi ki te reo irirangi Māori o te hiku o te ika. Iwa te kaumāwhitu, ira tahi te iariri.
1: Oruru. In the Oruru Valley, there are many very small kāinga very close to each other. If there was any danger, the people could retreat to their pā and still be able to call to each other, sending messages from one end of the valley all the way up to what is now known as Pēria. Oruru, passing like an echo from one mouth to another. Oruru.

0: Oruru. In the Oruru Valley, there are many very small kāinga, very close to each other. If there was any danger, the people could retreat to their pā and still be able to call to each other, sending messages from one end of the valley all the way up to what is now known as Pēria. Oruru, passing like an echo from one mouth to another. Oruru.
1: E hakatauki Māori. I hea koe I te tangi a te pipi wharauroa.
2: Ko te tangi a te pipi wharauroa, te reo te manu. He tohu mo te koanga. 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
1: Tuhoraha, in between Scott's Point and Te Pake Stream. Now when Tohe left Kapowairua, he was accompanied by a servant called Ariki. They carried on down the beach until they reached a small island called Matapia. Here they saw some whale bones lying in the sand, and Tohe picked one up saying that he would like to use it as a weapon. And so the name of the era is remembered as such, Tohoraha, Tohora, whale, Tohoraha.

0: Tedainga. This is a very sacred place for the mind. According to custom, this is the place from where the spirits gather after travelling up the west coast. After climbing down to the Puhutukawa tree, which faces the homeland of Hawaii, they leap off and continue on their journey. Te ta, rainga, place of living. Te rainga.
1: Pēnei me te kahawai e apu ana ki te uraura hei kai mana. Just like the kahawai, gorging itself on whale feed as its food.
2: Ko rekereke tētahi o ngā tāngata toa o roto i te rohe o ngā puhi. 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Rekereke was one of the warriors in ngā puhi's territory. When people asked about the bravery of this man Rekereke, this is the saying. What is that man Rekereke like? People would answer this with this saying. Rekereke's behavior in battle was just like that. He would ward off others in the fighting party with his seizing of them.
1: Pēnei me te kahawai e apu ana ki te uraura hei kai mana. Just like the kahawai, gorging itself on whale feed as its food.
3: Ko te reo te Māori o te mana Māori. 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

0: He kawenga kōrero, he pūoro ngā hau, he reo whanaunga. 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
1: Kaitaia. The original name for Kaitaia was Te Ahu. However, a chief of that area in that time, known as Tuakai, had two wives, Tarawhati and Tutatea. Now, Tutatea was the harder working of these two ladies, and her storehouse was always full of food and vegetables, many of which were often thrown away because of overflowing. Hence the name Kaitaia, throwing the food away in plenty. Kaitaia.

0: Napai. 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Napai.
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1: Maringi Noa. One of the strict rules of the journey of Tohe was that he was not to look back to his marae and his loved ones. However, after a long and tiresome journey, he stood on the highest point, with tears flowing down his cheeks, looking back to his home. Hence the name is remembered, Maringi Noa, the falling of tears, Maringi Noa.

0: Taipa. Here's another version of the story of Taipa. Now Cody was very envious of the people and of the area of Taipa itself being so rich in kaimoana, you just had to put your hand in the water and you'd pull some sort of seafood out. He coveted the area so much, he named it Taipa. Tai, Tai, Pa, Touch, Taipa.
1: Pēnei me te kahawai e apu ana ki te uraura hei kai mana. Just like the kahawai, gorging itself on whale feed as its food.
2: Ko reke reke tētahi o ngā tāngata toa, o roto i te rohe o ngā puhi. 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Reke Reke was one of the warriors in Ngā Puhi's territory. When people asked about the bravery of this man Reke Reke, this is the saying. What is that man Reke Reke like? People would answer this with this saying. Reke Reke's behavior in battle was just like that. He would ward off others in the fighting party with his seizing of them.
1: Pēnei me te kahawai e apu ana ki te uraura hei kai mana. Just like the kahawai, gorging itself on whale feed as its food.
3: Nā te iwi Māori, mō te iwi Māori, piri ana, iwa te kaumau whetū, irataihi.

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